0: 93.
1: Baby, it's really amazing what I go through without you. You know, sometimes I find myself counting the hours.

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Let me express how I feel towards our breaking. My world starts quaking, but

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And I think to myself, why now? Why me? Why?

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1: I never take anything for granted. Only a fool maybe takes things for granted. Just because it's here today, it can be gone tomorrow. And I guess that's why I cherish you so much, because you haven't changed. Baby, you're still the same. You're just as sweet, you're just as beautiful as ever. You know, I'm a little old-fashioned. I guess you could call me a little traditional, because I love things to stay like they are between you and me. And that's one thing that you'll never in your life ever have to worry about me, if I'll ever change towards you, because baby, I love you. Girl, I love you. Just the way you are.